you're traveling in a train to the south in a deep winter. Ask him discreetly, maybe what I meant for him.

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You know that I'm not able to get angry. Pouring milk into my tea, the cookies are sugar free. The only thing I want to do is enjoying the view, 'cause I'm bitter alone.

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Freeze a frame of our moves the same, wish we can continue right behind the bush. You'll stay with me, I know this, but not because of all my earthly

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About those other Jennies I reckoned with, lost them all like a homework excuse. This time the magic number is two, cause it takes two, not three to seduce. My destiny of love is brought to an apex,

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Hold my hand, we'll pick my plantation of daisies for a bouquet of souls. Life will be dim at the cut of a rim. Take it as filled to the rim as in brim. Squeeze your stoop by Betty Boop, then make camel alphabet soup and spell plump ones within. Forward march is the same when transistors will play. Coming to bed is the move. Dolby sound will be in top crown when I put the needle into your groove.

Find a book on how to paint. Take your brush and take your pigments. Everything in vain. Growing up trying not to see the jokes like you're still at 22. Everything is vain. That's

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And the next day I'll be in love again, everything in vain. Try not to sing too silly jokes like you're 22.

everything is composting in a way. It has to do with cycles. And so cycles are of interest to me. I guess it's something about a way to use the brain in which you're not just focused, but you're focused, you've changed the focus into a kind of circular form. And that's very interesting that we're able to do that, that the brain is able to comprehend something like that. I'm very aware that the eyes use light, and light is straight lines. And the brain uses the information from the vision. And so the brain tends to do the same thing the eyes do. It's like a model. The eyes are a model for a lot of consciousness. So that

some Aikido forms. With material for the spine, there is material for the spine in it, but it also is material for the arms and legs. The idea of qi, the Japanese concept or the Chinese concept of qi, was very interesting for the development of the energy, which I saw as useful in achieving the helix roll and the banana roll. The basic idea of achieving, first of all, of working in rolls on the floor so that the energy didn't have to be supported against gravity, so that the flow of the qi would have moments of almost amplification by gravity.